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gentlemen, this is Billy McCluskey from Palm Springs reporting for NBC Sports of America. 20 seconds to the start of the 31st party of the race on the Hudson.

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0: Vendine Cutter, Steven Sanchez, Chuck the Money.

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Yeah, feels like sick. 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

0: 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Yeah, it feels like sick.
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